And every time I hear something hot, it makes me wanna move. It makes me wanna have fun. But it's something about this joint right here. This joint right here.

I feel like it. All I wanna do is lose control. You know that I'm a crazy bitch. I do what I want when I feel like it.

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1: We talk love, and they say it sounds crazy. Don't understand why you want to change it. Do you hear what I say?